NBC place. They've opened the upper bowl. They're expecting a huge crowd, and I suspect they're going to get one, too. BC Lions back on the road this week to play the Bombers in Winnipeg tomorrow. They're back home a week from Saturday. Wait, weather, clear skies, a million stars, and a beautiful moon tonight with a low of 14. A mix of sun and cloud tomorrow with a high of 22. Sunny and 23 on Friday. Now, the off day is Saturday. It's still, they're still calling for cloudy conditions, a cooler day with a high of 20, and a chance of showers throughout the day on Saturday, and then right back to sunshine on Sunday and holiday Monday as well, with temperatures both Sunday and Monday in the low 20s. And that's where we are right now. A breezy 22 in downtown Vancouver.

Wave 98.3, that is Slingshot. That is Steve Oliver on guitar from a couple of albums ago. Steve's got a new album out called Inner Fire, and there's a review of that just published in the last day or two at wave98.3.fm. I was the reviewer, suffice it to say, I know it's pretty good. In fact, it's very good. Michael McDonald started off the hour with Sweet Freedom, and still ahead, we're going to hear from the Commodores and Kenny Loggins, and right now, here are the Architects of Sound. Love the name of this band. Where We Belong on the Wave.

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Wave 98.3, that is Brian Hughes on guitar and a very cool tune called Here We Go. And also, Lady, You Bring Me Up. Great memories from the Commodores for your Wednesday afternoon, 526. A couple of traffic things that we told you about, a problem on Highway 91. This is heading down towards southbound in Delta, towards Mud Bay. It was around 64th Avenue heading southbound. As it turns out, it was a car on fire. Sometimes it takes a while for all the details to become clear. Obviously, crews are on scene, and it's taking up a bit of road space, so expect some slow traffic through that area. In the city, eastbound 41st Avenue, just after Oak Street, there's an accident there, and on Highway 1 after the Lynn Valley Road on the upper levels, there's an accident there, complicating the drive down the cut to the ironworkers and beyond. Once you get across the bridge, through the bottleneck, things open up a little bit after Kensington. We're talking a lot of volume here, but aside from that, not a lot of problems, at least, to talk about that we're aware of. We will keep an eye on things and keep you posted as the afternoon unfolds. Here are the Bright Up Brothers and Kelly Lee Evans asking, where are they now?

Bet 83, that is Lindsay Webster and Stokely, and two hearts always better. It is 5:36 on this 22-degree afternoon. It's the 29th of July. Let's take a moment and have a look at today's celebrity birthday list, which tops off with Pinky Tuscadero, otherwise known as the Fonz's girlfriend on Happy Days. It's Roz Kelly's birthday today, and she's 81. Artist Jenny Holzer is 76. A lot of people turning 73 today, including documentary filmmaker Ken Burns, TV style guy Tim Gunn, Geddy Lee of Rush, out on tour with a new drummer, also 73 today, as is Patti Cialfa, who's Mrs. Bruce Springsteen and also a very important member of the E Street Band, all turning 73 today. Baywatch's Alexandra Paul is 63, country singer Martina McBride is 60, Wil Wheaton from Star Trek Next Generation is 54, R&B singer Wenye Morris from Boys to Men is 53, actor Stephen Dorff from The Righteous Gemstones, a very funny series, also 53 today. Josh Radnor, How I Met Your Mother, is 52. Hip-hop, DJ, music producer, Danger Mouse is 49. Dallas Cowboys quarterback Dak Prescott is 33. And so is soap star Kate Fairbanks from The Young and Restless.

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Mark Jordan. Combining on a wonderful song, that's Margarita. For your Wednesday afternoon, it is exactly 5:50 and time for me to step aside and make way for Gary James, who's in the wings and all set to roll out a lot of wonderful music for a Wednesday evening. Sunset just a couple of minutes before 9 o'clock tonight should be absolutely spectacular. And of course, there's that full moon to follow. And Gary's got just all the right music for the occasion, as he does every night. Gary's up after a couple more for me, including this from a group who's coming to town on Friday, September 4th, under the new arch of the PNE, talking earth, wind, and fire, and fantasy. Gary's next. Have a great night.

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Wave 98.3, Nikki Yanofsky, starting our Wednesday evening together. And Miss You When I'm Drunk. It's hump day. It's midweek. Here's Catch a Feeling, new from Najee. 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

I just love that Bond flick. That is Skyfall, Adele on Vancouver's coolest vibe, Wave 98.3. Can you tell I'm a big Bond fan? Who's going to be the next Bond? The next James Bond? We have to wait and see. It's like waiting for Sade's next album. It takes forever, but eventually we'll find out. Gary James in the nighttime with you. Here's Norman Brown. Anything on Wave 98.3.

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That is the Strung Out Troubadours with Way Cooler right here on Vancouver's coolest vibe, Wave 98.3. 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

And if you love our BC Lions, who doesn't? You get a chance to get free tickets to see the Lions as we welcome the Hamilton Tiger Cats. It's going to be on the game for this one is August 8th. Next weekend, BC Place, we're taking on Hamilton. The game day theme is going to be Fam Fest. 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

chilling on a Wednesday night with Spyro Gyra. That's Wishful Thinking from the band on Wave 98.3. Vancouver's coolest vibe. Here's Spencer Day, Till You Come to Me.

The BC Lions take on the Hamilton Tiger Cats August 8th at BC Place, and it'll be a great day for a family excursion. 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

for the nighttime. Gary James here for you. 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

Still to come tonight, music from John Legend, Phil Collins. We're going to hear from Peter Allen as well. But first, here is Kim Scott, Hide and Seek on Wave 98.3.

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He has had quite the life. At one point in his book, he said he almost moved to Vancouver to be closer with his, like, his first wife and the family. He was almost here in Vancouver. I'm talking about Phil Collins, and make sure you read his book. Yeah, Not Dead Yet. Great detailed timeline of his amazing career. Phil Collins on the night show, Wave 98.3.

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Our leaves are green again. Yes, summertime with Wave 98.3. 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

right here, right now at our website. Chance to get free tickets for Tyla. They went on sale the other day, and we announced it on our morning show with TJ. So we got tickets for Tyla. Her A-Pop World Tour will be here in November on the 15th at the Doug Mitchell Thunderbird Sports Center. 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Here is Kayla Waters, her new one. 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

That is Jesse Cook and his Hot Sounds for the Summer with his song Havana on Wave 98.3. I'm Gary James here for the night show. Thanks for joining me. Anytime you want to check out our playlist, see what we played in the show tonight, earlier today, with all your favorite Wave announcers, the playlist is available. 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

Vancouver's coolest vibe, Wave 98.3. That's Brian Hughes, along with Chris Bode and Cruz in Route 66. And yeah, Chris is cruising, coming up from LA to Vancouver with us on his Chris Bode at C3 Cruise this fall. We already had our Wave listener grand prize winner. They'll be aboard. And then when Chris arrives here, he is going to play a show for us September 25th at the Chan Center at UBC. Concert info, as always, at wave98.3.fm.

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West Coast living, one song at a time. 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

Congrats to everybody who got tickets recently. One of our free ticket Fridays for the tickets for Matt Dusk. 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He's the perfect guy to do Sinatra. Matt Dusk doing Sinatra Christmas songs. Sign me up. November 16th, he's going to be live at the Vancouver Playhouse. Another free ticket Friday. 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

Look for the wave. We're going to be on location next Friday at the Shipyard's Friday Night Market is back at the foot of Lonsdale in North Van. 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

That time of day already, just before the midnight hour. I'm Gary James here for the night show for this Wednesday. Final Wednesday of July as we go into our BC Day holiday long weekend. 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

That was Brian Hughes. Picture This on Wave 98.3, Vancouver's coolest vibe. And it's me and you hanging out again on a weekday morning. Thank you so much for hanging out. I don't know, maybe it's just you. Maybe, I don't know, maybe you're with your wife in your kitchen, with your dog, having a cup of coffee. I feel ya. That is a hippy dippy way of saying, yeah, through the power of radio, I feel your vibes this morning. And hopefully you'll pick up what I'm throwing down. I'm going to handle the tunes through till 10 o'clock. I've got some fresh tunes planned for us. And yeah, some oldies, some goodies that I know that you've been enjoying on the wave. And hey, if we've been turning you on to some of the best contemporary jazz the planet has to offer, maybe you want to learn a little bit more about what we're doing here at the Wave. You can get that done on our website at wave983.fm. Ooh, got a flag too. One of the biggest stories of the morning today, July the 30th, the looming and potential still WestJet flight attendant strike. Full update at the top of the hour, but for now, know that you can cancel or change your flights without a

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1: Well, we're close enough to the BC Day long weekend. I think it's fairly safe to say we at least know the weather pattern, maybe not exactly when things will arrive, but the pattern for the weekend is, and I'll start with today, real simple, sun, cloud, high of 22, a little bit humid, mainly sunny on Friday, but much warmer actually. It's going to feel as warm as 31 if you're away from the water, so back to that action. Now, here's that weather pattern when it really shifts. Right now, Environment Canada's locked it in for Saturday, but it's going to bring to us here on the coast not only periods of heavy rain, but some high winds and a high of 20 degrees. That's a cool down. And man, periods of rain and wind, that feels like what, like an October forecast? Sunny back on Sunday, though, and still holding on to that sunshine for the holiday Monday with highs as high as 26 inland. Right now at 555 West Georgia, 14. And this is Wave 98.3 for our Thursday together. Good morning.

If you're wondering why that song was so smooth, so good, it's because it was from, well, a couple of wave faves, but also a couple of Grammy-nominated artists, Will Downing, Najee on Wave 98.3, Vancouver's coolest vibe. And coming up on tomorrow's show, we're actually going to be really nestling in close with a two-time Grammy winner. Her name is Tyla. We're going to be giving away tickets to see her when she comes to town in November. Sexy song. Hey, I can't help it. So she's coming to town mid-November. The show's the 15th at Doug Mitchell, Thunderbird Sports Arena. And we'll be filling up the Wave guest list tomorrow. If you want to get your name on there, let us know you're interested. Go to the contest page at wave983.fm and you could be getting a call from maybe me tomorrow morning, maybe my friend Vicky Van Dyke midday, Sterling Fox for your drive home. Sterling Fox. We're actually going for a coffee this morning. I don't want me to tell you that. I'm friends with Sterling, but I'm also just, it's such a privilege to work at the same radio station as him. He's such a legend in this city.

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1: And here's what's making waves on the West Coast, just hitting 602. I'm Tara Jean and Premier David Eby. Man, he made a gut punch of an announcement yesterday. In case you missed it, Interfor, BC's largest forest company, is moving its headquarters south of the border. Oh, so it's been a BC-based company since 1963. The new headquarters will be in the state of Georgia. No layoffs are expected, but I mean, that's just something I heard. Obviously, anything can happen here, but this is a result of the pressure on our forest industry from the U.S. tariff war on Canada. Meanwhile, we got a warning this morning from YVR about a very busy BC Day long weekend. So tomorrow, Friday, that's going to be the busiest day of the bunch. YVR also says the most popular destinations this weekend are Toronto, Calgary, and Edmonton. And hey, just in time for the BC Day long weekend, there's also a chance that WestJet flight attendants could go on strike as early as first thing Sunday morning. WestJet is giving passengers until Tuesday to cancel or change your flight without a fee. However, do make sure you're aware of your passenger rights. I did hear some independent suggestions that it might be better worth waiting until WestJet cancels your flight itself. But yeah, check in what's best for you. In sports, okay, this is huge. Congratulations to North Vancouver hockey superstar Macklin Celebrini. He has just signed the most lucrative NHL deal of all time. What the heck? Celebrini just signed a 5-year contract extension with the Sharks worth $94 million. I got an update for us on our wildfire situation coming up next, but first, head into Sam Smith with a quick check on weather. Sunny today, high 22. And humidity could make it feel as warm as 26. Right now at 555 West Georgia, it's 14 degrees. Good morning.

0: So unfortunately, there's more thunder in the forecast for the Caribou this weekend. What a bummer. That area of our southern interior already going through it with extremely destructive wildfires. It just feels like a pylon every single day. We do know that some evacuees who have been sharing on social media, sharing with media, that they have been left with nothing on their properties. Sometimes their homes, sometimes their businesses, sometimes, you know, structures on their agricultural land. A lot of cattle ranchers are going through it as well. So we're going to continue to keep an eye on the Caribou. Meanwhile, just province-wide, so this morning, if you take a look at the dashboard, which I do on your behalf every morning, so, you know, feel free to stand by. But this morning, instead of 135 wildfires, we've got 129. Unfortunately, the number of out-of-control wildfires has really boosted. I think yesterday at this time, it was around 35. We're now at 50 out-of-control wildfires, and the large majority of them, like the large, large majority of them, are in our southern interior. One area, too, that is probably the newest, most notable fire is called Tower Creek Fire. It's burning near Kimberley. And then the longest-running, most concerning out-of-control fires are still burning in the Fraser Canyon, and Highway 1 remains closed. I know that's all a bit of a sort of painting a picture of a real downer situation, but what's a girl going to do? It is a downer situation. Please take care. That was a nervous laugh. Please take care this weekend. I know there's going to be a lot of travel with the BC Day long weekend. Helping out a little, though, some showers on Saturday.
1: There's no shortage of musical talent in Canada, but what about the kids who never get a chance to play? 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

The wave is the 9 o'clock gun in Stanley Park. 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

0: But then bopping up here for August 23rd, their reunion tour, the Guess Who. This is going to be, yeah, one of the initial acts that are playing at our brand new Freedom Mobile Arch. I know we really got into the thick of it with the World Cup performances, but yeah, we love the Summer Night Concert series and it's cool to have them be a part of it. The Guess Who is going to be performing on our brand new stage, one of the most beautiful venues our city has ever served up, honestly, and it's getting recognition around the world. I did just check out, though, the Google reviews. I thought I would share with you guys one that's really positive, a 5-star, and then I'll wrap it up with a with a 1-star. So this is a 5-star. I'm kind of paraphrasing here. It was issued about a month ago during the World Cup from Alexandra Suter. She says, a beautiful place to be. We enjoyed the whole experience. The sound system is amazing. The TV screens are extraordinary. We watched a football match and loved every minute. They did sort of suggest, and this is also World Cup leaning, but I'm sure it's going to be like that at the PNE, that the beverages available were very overpriced, which, I mean, you get inside a gate. I think we're all starting to sort of expect it. Now, the 1-star here is from Bill, and it says, this was promoted as an all-weather stadium, yet at least 1/3 of the seats were wet when I got there. No warning when buying. So not like we were able to prepare. I wound up leaning on the railing in front of the seating area to avoid the rain before the show, and the chrome paint came off and stuck to my hand at a brand new stadium.
1: Ooh, that's not good.
0: Although I do have a friend who's an insider there, and they're taking all the criticisms very seriously. So I imagine, and I'm just a trusting person who believes the best in everyone, that a lot of those issues, except the beer prices, will probably be fixed or dealt with come the Summer Night Concert Series. Bring on August, hey? Here's Candy Dulfer on the wave.

That was Alexander Boynton Jr. and Jeff Lorber with Kate on the Wave. I'm TJ on the morning show. And man, just in time for the BC Day long weekend, WestJet flight attendants have officially issued strike notice. Boom, boom, boom. This is rough, hey? So the union representing WestJet flight attendants says the primary issue here is unpaid work on the ground. The strike could start as early as first thing Sunday morning. So if you have a flight on WestJet, there's a few things you can do. Number one, you need to know your passenger rights. Number two, WestJet says you have until Tuesday now, between today and Tuesday, to cancel or change your flight without a fee. Or you could also wait until WestJet cancels your flight itself. Meanwhile, in wildfire news, and oh man, there's a bunch of new fires. They put a bunch out, a bunch of new ones. So the newest one I'm hearing is near Logan Lake. It's believed to be human caused, but most of the known wildfires this morning were caused by lightning. Yesterday at this time, we were also checking in on the so-called mega wildfire burning in southwestern France. Little update for us. It's burned an area now four times the size of Paris. It's forced 220,000 people to flee. 220,000 evacuees. This morning, though, in some areas, we're hearing about 84,000 of those have been allowed to return to their home. And finally, okay, baseball news. So are you on board with this idea, by the way? It's the idea of having a major league baseball team in Vancouver, so like an expansion team. The city is, and this was the announcement yesterday, now in a bit of cahoots with a prospective owner. Amongst a bunch of bidders, the city's chosen a Vancouver-based real estate company called Cape Group. So now the city and Cape Group are going to work together in the coming years to not only find a suitable site for a potential stadium, but to, yeah, I guess to court the MLB so that we could potentially be one of their expansion teams. The major leagues, I don't think they're planning that for another 5 or 6 years. So this is really a long way down the road. But the number one spot we're talking about, a stadium, is right there on Falls Creek. Can you imagine? And our wave weather forecast. It's Thursday. It's July the 30th, creeping up on the end of the month here. And our forecast is simple and kind of sweet today. It's going to be sunny all day. We're going to see a high of 22. And our humidity is going to feel as warm as 26. You see how slow I started talking when you get this slow song with all the notes? And she's gone on the way.

0: City. So that was Dave Koz and Brian McKnight, a couple of guys who are very familiar with Grammy nominations and even some wins. But meanwhile, the Grammys are out with is that a controversial decision? I will say, from pop superstars, Korean pop superstars, BTS, the decision the Grammys have made to add a new Best Asian Pop category is not sitting right with them. And I'm sort of sitting here trying to unpack why. I was surprised, actually. But if you're not familiar with BTS, where you been? Where you been? That's just one of their multiple number one hits, Dynamite. I used to work in Top 40 radio. We killed that song. We played it so much. Let me fade it out. I've heard it enough. But the world is not. BTS is still regarded as one of the biggest pop bands in modern music history. They took a big fat break a while ago because they had to do like military duty in South Korea, but they're back at it again. And they say that they will not submit their music for the Grammys in 2027. And here's why. They don't like the fact that they, number one, have never won a Grammy, even though they've been nominated so many times. And now they won't really be eligible because for the new category, the Best Asian Pop, because most of their music is in English. And in order to qualify for it, it has to be in Asian languages primarily. So they just got a lot of a stink eye there for the Grammys. Coming up in 2027, though, we'll see how that shifts things. The new Best Asian Pop category at the Grammys. When are they coming up? Like February? What are they, March? Oh no, are they always around March? I just love it. That time of the year is so much fun, especially for someone like me who plays so many Grammy nominated, Grammy winning, you know, artists. If you want to learn more about them, we've curated a website just for you. Curious listeners can learn more about what we're serving up at wave983.fm. 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
0: Okay, little recon there. BTS has been nominated 5 times for a Grammy. No wins. And no wins next year since they're not submitting. And the 2027 Grammy Awards, yeah, they are in February on the 7th. Here's that James Taylor tune. Enjoy.

In Vancouver, you're never far from the ocean. And you're always close to us. Wave 98.3, Vancouver's coolest vibe.

0: So that was Michael Casehammer on the Wave, a beloved Canadian pianist. And a couple years ago, we teamed up with him for a really cool Christmas show out in West Van. This year, we're teaming up with another Canadian artist to give you a really special holiday show. And it's going to be the kickoff to it mid-November. This is super cool. So do you guys know who Matt Dusk is? We enjoy him on the morning show. He's one of Canada's favorite crooners, and he's going to be putting on a very Sinatra Christmas with Matt Dusk, and we'd love for you to be there. So make sure you check out our contest page and listen on the air for your chance to get added to our guest list. But I had the chance to catch up with Matt Dusk a few days ago, and I asked him, why Sinatra?
1: Well, when I was a kid growing up, I remember my grandparents used to play this Bing Crosby record over and over and over again. And finally, my grandfather got sick of it and he put on Frank. Still have that record. We still play it every Christmas. The one thing I love about the holidays, it's kind of the only standards we have left in popular culture, right, in terms of music. So I think a tribute to, obviously, the chairman of the board just brings back great memories and, of course, amazing music.
0: The Wave's presentation of Matt Dusk, A Very Sinatra Christmas, is November 16th, and we're going to be at the Playhouse. When's the last time you saw a great show at the Playhouse? Maybe it'll be November. I think maybe enjoying some regular Matt Dusk should be in order. We'll crack some on later in the show. In the meantime, Doug Jones on your radio, turn another corner.

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1: Ooh, raring to go here. I come bearing news. This is Making Waves on the West Coast. I'm TJ. And just in time for the BC Day long weekend, we got a chance that WestJet flight attendants could go on strike as early as first thing Sunday morning. So I think it's 12:01 Mountain Time, I think is what we're hearing. WestJet is giving passengers until Tuesday, starting today until Tuesday, to cancel or change flights without a fee. But do know your passenger rights. Consider independent suggestions that you should also wait until WestJet cancels your flight itself. And of course, always be aware in this case, especially of your passenger rights. Meanwhile, the union representing WestJet flight attendants. Oh, sorry, same story. I do want to move on. It's the warning from YVR, actually, I want to get to. It's a very busy BC day-long weekend, and tomorrow, Friday, will be the busiest day of the bunch. And yeah, these are sort of two stories jam-packed together, especially come Sunday. It's going to be busy, and it would be normally just with BC day-long weekend travel. But with that WestJet flight, man, they know how to come in with that really bad timing, I guess. On purpose. Also, YVR says the most popular destinations this long weekend are Toronto, Calgary, and Edmonton. In other news, Premier David Eby made an announcement yesterday that is pretty somber, honestly. We now know that Interfor, BC's largest forestry company, is moving its headquarters south of the border. It's been a BC-based company since, 1963. The new headquarters will be in the state of Georgia. No layoffs are expected, but anything could happen. And this, of course, is exactly what we know it to be, the result of the pressures on our forest industry from the U.S. tariff war on Canada.
2: How about something positive? How about that?
1: In sports, congratulations to North Vancouver hockey superstar Macklin Celebrini. He's just signed the most lucrative NHL deal of all time. Celebrini, a 5-year contract extension with the Sharks worth $94 million.
2: Wave
1: 98.3. Isn't that wild? I was thinking about the fact that he has a younger brother. I wonder how much money his younger brother just gets as a kickback for being a brother. $94 million over 5 years. Man, you could really spread the wealth amongst your loved ones, hey? Our wave weather forecast. It's Thursday, July the 30th. It's going to be a mix of sun and cloud today with a high of 22 and humidity about 26 degrees. Right now at 555 West Georgia, it's 15 degrees with Sade's Paradise on the wave.

0: It's official. City Council's approved a floating spa right on the shore at Vanier Park, so near the Burrard Street Bridge, sort of, if you look to the west. It's going to be right parked on the wee dock in front of the Maritime Museum, and it's been approved for a bunch of different reasons. There is a successful version of this floating barge type of spa in Victoria, and it's hopefully going to be just as successful here, bring more foot traffic to the area, and also financially support the Maritime Museum so they can just do a better job for tourists and locals. It's a really lovely museum, but yeah, a boost in a budget would be very helpful at the same time. So here's sort of the scoop. The city council was taking into account about 139 letters. Some of them were in support. Some of them were opposed, but the large majority think that this is a great idea for tourism, the economic potential, as I mentioned, for the Maritime Museum, and also just, I guess, just a reputation, like that we have fun things to do here. The people who were concerned about this floating spa coming to Vanier Park, they're worried about the barge blocking the view. And as much as some people are thinking it's a positive thing that there's increased traffic, the haters of this plan think that that's a downer thing. So I don't know if you've been in that area recently, maybe worth a walkabout. Vanier Park is where the Bard on the Beach is as well. So it's just sort of behind the tents. The spa, our new barge outdoor spa on the water, it's expected to open in 2027. And what? 200 to 300 visitors a day? Is that a typo? I just ripped that off the CTV site. That seems really crazy. We better get on board. Oh my gosh. Anyone want to join me? We'll be amongst 300 others.
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0: 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There's Paul Jans, Amazon Rain on the Wave. 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

This is Wave 98.3. Happy Thursday. An absolute jam there for Michael Jackson and Justin Timberlake. And before that, we slowed it down nice and slow and soulful with Paul Jenn's Amazon Rain. I'm TJ. Have you guys been through the Broadway Cambie partial closure yet? We're a couple weeks into a six-month-long closure of that intersection, and it's not a complete closure. It's really Broadway that's closed both ways for the ongoing Broadway subway construction O'Rama line. Man, that's dragging on. But here's what I know about crossing over on Cambie. I take that route very often, sometimes even a couple times a day. I haven't had any problems except one. Volume-wise, it's been okay. I haven't been delayed taking Cambie either way. I think it's probably a completely different scenario if you're traveling east-west and you want to take the alternative route to Broadway, which primarily is 8th, but you know, you could do 12th Avenue if you're probably a little bit hipper to the trick there. The problem that I had was actually yesterday, and the takeaway here is about going the reduced speed limit through these areas, because what happened to me on the south side of Broadway, I was traveling along Cambie, and one of the construction workers there suddenly wanted to close the right-hand lane where I was. And he was so busy putting out the, you know, the pine cones. Let's go with that. He was so busy putting out the pine cones, the orange ones, you know what I'm talking about, that he just stepped right in front of me without even looking to the left to realize that I was coming down the road. And then luckily, I mean, the speed limit was reduced and I was going even slower. So I didn't even have to slam on my brakes. But I'll tell you, I stunk-eyed that guy. Like his mother. I was like, dude, you watch yourself. But we need to, right? Please take care through Broadway and Canada.

That was Steve Oliver and Peter White dancing in the sand on the wave. I'm Tara Jean, and shortly before that, did you like the Herb Alpert song? I love that one. It's called Tickle Time, and I'll flag for you guys if you're a fan of Herb Alpert. He's going to be in town with the Tijuana Brass October 23rd, playing the beautiful Chan Center out at UBC. I'm TJ. Here's what's making waves on the West Coast. So the union representing WestJet flight attendants, they've issued an official 72-hour strike notice. Yikes, just in time for the BC Day long weekend. And even though they are still at the bargaining table, WestJet's now issued a lockout notice in response. One of the sticky issues they've got here is unpaid work on the ground. Do check with WestJet if you have a flight booked. Check your passenger bill of rights also if you have a flight booked. And don't cancel unless you know you're making the right decision, because some people say it's better off to wait for WestJet to cancel itself. Meanwhile, here in BC, okay, so we've got about 130 wildfires this morning. More than 50 of them are burning out of control. One of those is a new of note wildfire near beautiful Logan Lake. It's believed to be human caused, unfortunately. There's another new fire near Kimberley as well. That one's out of control. And pretty much, just so you know, like to paint a sort of big stroke of it, most of our, if not, not most, but a lot of our wildfires right now are in the southern interior. It's really tough to see, but you can see this pattern really kind of like closer to the border. A lot of the out of control wildfires are burning there. There are still so many evacuees. We're going to keep an eye on Clinton, where so many people have completely lost everything on their properties, their structures. It's just, I don't know, sometimes when I'm preparing these stories for you guys, I just have to take a little moment of pause and really bring it home. These are families. These are your friends and family. Shouting out BC Wildfire Service as well. They're doing a great job. Also, yesterday at this time, we were checking with the wildfire situation in Europe. They're calling this one burning near Bordeaux a mega wildfire. It's burned an area about four times the size of Paris and has now forced 220,000 people to flee. This morning in France, we're hearing about 84,000 of those evacuees have been allowed to return home. And finally, I don't know if you're on board with the idea of a Major League Baseball team in Vancouver, but coming up next, I'll tell you what moves the city of Vancouver is making to make it happen. Wave 98.3. And our wave weather forecast. Well, this is it. It's going to get a titch muggy this afternoon, could feel as warm as 26. But in the sunshine, we'll have a legit high of 22. Right now at 5:55 West Georgia, 15.

0: Hey, it's Wave 98.3. No idea why that song just ended so abruptly. But here we are together, 7:41 on a Thursday morning. And if you're curious about how the heck the city of Vancouver potentially could put a Major League Baseball stadium downtown, I'm here with some answers. One of the stories that caught my eye this morning, and here's sort of the background to it. The city of Vancouver has announced that it has basically chosen a prospective owner. This is really, they're playing the long game here because Major League Baseball kind of expansion plans aren't for another 5 or 6 years, but we want a team here potentially. A lot of people do. The city of Vancouver has chosen a company called Cape Group. They're I was just looking into a little bit. I'm not going to get into the weeds of it, but they're a Vancouver-based real estate company. These two are going to now work together to just start to court the MLB, but also start to look at the entire region for where we could put a freaking baseball stadium. I heard a lot of people talking about False Creek, and it is possible. A typical MLB stadium requires 17 to 22 acres. And I guess if we take advantage of the water, like building over top of the water at False Creek, we could pull that off. Before you freak out, that's what the convention center does, right? I think it's the west building at the convention center. About 35% of its foundation is sitting over water. So potentially a similar approach could happen there. I've also heard, you know, that they may be looking somewhere up and down Burrard Inlet for a place to build a Major League stadium. The number one thing that I want to see is that it has a beautiful, beautiful view, right? Don't pull a like Vancouver Aquatic Center thing and build it right on the water with no windows and a view. Don't do it. Don't.
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Well, I hate to tell you, if you've got outdoor plans on Saturday, you may want to take them inside. I love texting with you guys during the show, and I was just having a yap with David in East Van, 604-909-9983. They have an annual family event that they do every year on the BC Day long weekend, and it just sort of struck him, as it might you right now, that because of the rainy forecast, yeah, you may have to maybe shift to Sunday or even the holiday Monday. I'll take a look here and really set you straight with the forecast. So it's going to be sunny today. It is sunny. It's going to be sunny and a bit muggier on Friday. But Saturday, it's not only going to be wet, we're going to see some high winds pick up and the temperature really back off to just 20 degrees, which is quite a different picture than the rain that we had over the last week or so, because it still felt so muggy. I don't know about you. The tail end of the long weekend, though, we do get back to sunshine. Still not too warm on Sunday. We'll need some time to recover from the stormy day on Saturday. It'll be sunny and a high of 21, but back up to some warmth on the holiday Monday with sunshine and a high of 26 away from the water. And if you do have travel plans for the long weekend and it takes you to the interior, in some places like Clinton, the weather forecast is just widespread smoke. How sad is that? Update on our wildfire situation at the top of the hour.

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1: Welcome to a brand new hour. It's 8:01. I'm Tara Jean, and here's what's making waves on the West Coast. So we've got a warning from YVR this morning about a very busy BC day-long weekend. So tomorrow, Friday, is going to be the busiest day, they say. And the most popular destinations, if you're curious, I was, Toronto, Calgary, and Edmonton. Also on this weekend, we could see WestJet flight attendants, like, bury the lead, hey? We could see WestJet flight attendants go on strike as early as first thing Sunday morning. WestJet's also giving passengers until Tuesday now to cancel or change flights without a fee if you want to take matters into your own hand. But of course, some, you know, travel agents are speaking to media and stuff right now, and they're saying you should just wait until WestJet cancels the flight itself. Make sure you're making the best decision for you and check the passenger bill of rights for some more specifics. In other news, Premier David Eby made an announcement yesterday. I'm calling it a gut punch. I don't know about you, but it's about Interfor, BC's largest forestry company. It's been BC based in, it's been here since 1963. It feels like our own, but the company is now moving its headquarters south of the border. That was the announcement. The new headquarters is going to be down in the state of Georgia. And this is a direct result of the pressures on our forest industry from the U.S. tariff war on Canada. In sports, I'm loving sharing this news this morning. So congratulations to North Vancouver hockey superstar Macklin Celebrini. He just signed the most lucrative NHL deal of all time. What the heck? It's a 5-year contract extension with the Sharks worth $94 million. Whew. Also in sports, I'll throw out, check out the Vancouver Canadiens. They have a game today. They actually have started a pretty lengthy homestand. It continues through the weekend, and I'm actually going to be there on Saturday, so maybe I'll see you at Nat Bailey too. And our wave weather forecast. First, you know what I want to flag too? There's actually more thunder in the forecast for the caribou. They do not need that with all the wildfires. Meanwhile, here on the coast, sunny, high of 22 today. I mentioned our hiccup in the weather is going to be Saturday of the long weekend when it gets wet and windy, but outside of that, lots of sunshine and humidity in the mid-20s. Right now at 555 West Georgia, partly sunny, 15 degrees with Cool in the Gang on your radio.

0: Wave 98.3 with Vincent and Gallas, coast to coast. I hope you dug it. I'm TJ. One of the biggest stories this morning is that the Vancouver City Hall city councilors have put their thumbs up and approved a project that is basically between the Maritime Museum, the Vancouver Maritime Museum, which is an incredible little museum. I'm going to say with respect, a little museum, but they are going to be teaming up with a company that owns the floating barge, like saunas and hot tubs and stuff like that in Victoria. They're teaming up to have one just like that here, just on that little dock in front of the Vancouver Maritime Museum. If I'm talking about somewhere, you're like, I have no idea where that is. If you're kind of standing on, let's say, the Burrard Street Bridge and you look along the water, past the Bard on the Beach tents. It's kind of over there on the left-hand side. I'm kind of excited about the floating spa thing. Number one, it's not cheap, but it costs about $100 to get through it. And they're going to be able to welcome 200 to 300 people on any given day. That's impressive. And they're also going to be financially benefiting the Maritime Museum, which I've spent a lot of time at. And I want to tell you really quickly why. There are these, have you ever heard about these really, I'm going to say, lucrative treasure hunts they've had in our city the last few years? So there was one in particular back in 2019. It was worth $100,000, and you could buy the treasure map. And I think it was maybe, I don't know, maybe it was $100 to buy the map or something. And there's a whole bunch of clues on there, and it is a treasure hunt. It's like a scavenger hunt. Don't even get me near these things. I lose my mind, as I did in 2019. Luckily, I was on a little hiatus from work at that point because I went right off the deep end. I, how can I best ring true to you guys how crazy it was? Oh, I know. I was so busy hunting for this money, a buried treasure, that at one point I didn't want to have to go back home to pick up my kids from school. So they remember this at like 10:30 in the morning. I went to their school and I told them that there was a family emergency, and I took my kids out of school so I could go into town and go treasure hunting without having to go home and pick them up. I didn't win, but one of the treasure hunts actually took me right to the Maritime Museum. So bringing it back to that area, I spent so much time looking for clues all around there. Even though the treasure hunting, you know, organizers said you don't have to go inside buildings, I was like, hey, Maritime Museum, can I come in and look around? I think I could win. I think there's a treasure in there.
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If you're familiar with him, maybe you've been loving him on the wave. You can read my album for, or my review of his new album, Love, Love, Love, on our website, and, you know, some other reviews that me and my friends here at The Wave have done. But this song is the title track. It's called Love, Love, Love. It's on the wave, and I've memorized every word, so I'll be singing along. I'll turn my mic off.

the one and only Alfie Zappacosta on the wave. And I'm Tara Jean. Thanks for hanging out this morning. The union representing WestJet flight attendants. Oof. They got a lot of light on them right now. They've issued an official 72-hour strike notice, and even though they're still at the bargaining table, WestJet's issued a lockout notice in response. Now, one of the sticky issues here is unpaid work on the ground. Check with WestJet and the Passenger Bill of Rights if you have a flight, by the way. I get a little nervous this morning when I'm like, okay, here's the deal, here's the details. I don't want it to come back on me in case you make the wrong decision. So some of the options are, yeah, check the Passenger Bill of Rights. Make sure you're well aware of your rights. You could take up WestJet on their offer starting today through Tuesday to cancel or change your flight without a fee. But I've also heard from some travel agents maybe and other industry experts that it might be best to wait for WestJet to cancel it themselves. Meanwhile, this morning in BC, 130 approximately wildfires burning top to bottom. More than 50 of them are now burning out of control. That's quite a jump since last week for sure. One of those new fires of note is burning near beautiful Logan Lake. Love that spot. It's believed to be human caused. There's another one near Kimberley. Pretty much all of our known wildfires this morning, by the way, are in the southern interior, and most of them were caused by lightning. Ooh, finally, this is a story I want to get to as well. In case you missed it this morning, the city of Vancouver has made an announcement that it's teamed up with a real estate company, a Vancouver-based real estate company called Cape Group. The two of them are going to work together now to potentially kind of court the Major League Baseball for an expansion team here. Now, MLB, not quite ready to make those big decisions yet. That's probably 5 or I'm hearing even 6 years away. But the city and Cape Group can now work together on things like finding a potential spot for a potential stadium. It could be False Creek or maybe on the Burrard Inlet somewhere. Also, with baseball, check out the Vancouver Canadiens' lengthy homestand. They continue through the weekend, and I mentioned already this morning, I'm going with my kids' ball team on Saturday, you know, when you go with the team. So I'll be there at Nat Bailey, and maybe you will too. And our wave weather forecast. So it's a mix of sun and cloud today, nothing too bright, but still lovely summer day with a high of 22, a little muggy still. And then over the course of the long weekend, mostly sunny, but Saturday's the hiccup with some wet and windy weather. Wow. Right now at 555 West Georgia, 16 degrees with Michael Franks, The Art of Love. Hope you enjoy. Are you a Michael Franks fan?

0: Wave 98.3 with Warren Hill. Sorry, the volume was a little low on that. A little bit of a gremlin in the machine this morning, but thank you for hanging in there. And at 8:43, I just got a revel in this news this morning about our North Vancouver hockey star, Macklin Celebrini. So yeah, North Vancouver hockey star. He plays for the Sharks and he's just signed the most lucrative NHL deal of all time, which is quite a heck of a bit of money. He is just a baby, just a little baby. And he's signed a 5-year, with respect, he's not a baby, but he's a very young guy in the league. He's signed a 5-year contract extension with the Sharks worth $94 million. Like, what do you even do with that kind of money when you're that young? I mean, I can remember, and maybe you have memories like this as well, where I thought I was 20 and I thought, wow, if I could win, you know, $1 million on a scratch and win, I'll save everyone in my life. I'll pay off the dream was at the time. I know you're supposed to dream about buying your parents a house, but my dream back then, I was like, I'm going to pay off all my friends' student loans. I'm going to have a party and everyone's going to come and then I'll tell them that I won and I'll pay off all their loans. That was only $1 million, my dream. This guy's got, that wouldn't get us very far these days, but congratulations to Macklin Celebrini. He has now signed that extension deal, biggest of all time in the NHL, worth $94 million. Wow.
1: The BC Lions take on the Hamilton Tiger Cats August 8th at BC Place, and it'll be a great day for a family excursion. 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
1: I'm going to be honest. We don't get too many complaints around here, but I'm going to highlight one of them. Well, actually, I'm going to tell them two of them. I'm going to tell you two of them. One of them is I often get complaints that I'm in too good of a mood and that it's annoying this early in the morning. Sorry. You know, suck it up, buttercup. That's what's going down. The other complaint that we get is actually from people who love the wave. And the complaint is when you're driving out of the city a little bit, like outside of maybe Burnaby, on the east side of Burnaby and beyond Highway 1, that you lose our signal. So I'm happy to report that we are going to potentially never have to hear that complaint again, not as of the spring of 2027, because we're going to start broadcasting on a second frequency that you can turn into once 98.3 starts to get a little fuzzy. And that's often happening in the Tri-Cities. And 98.7 really serves up a really great connection for their communities and pretty soon for you. We are so excited about this. Thank you so much for being a part of it. Thank you for quote unquote complaining. That feedback definitely got us here. The wave signal is expanding come spring 2027. Start making friends with that 98.7 frequency soon. We'll keep you updated too. 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

Chicago's Call on Me on Wave 98.3, Vancouver's coolest vibe. I'm Sarah Jean, and ooh, what's this? Saturday. Can you believe it? Periods of heavy rain and high winds with a high of just 20 degrees. Luckily for all of us on the West Coast here, that is not the vibe for the entire weekend. So it's going to kick off on tomorrow with a mainly sunny day, a bit muggier than it is today, actually. Today, the mugginess, the humidity, 25. Tomorrow, 31. So yeah, that's going to punch us in the face a bit. Back to the sunshine after that stormy day Saturday. We're going to have sunshine Sunday, sunshine Monday, and it looks like fairly warm and sunny days well into next week too. Right now at 555 West Georgia, it's 17. Okay. Taking its time warming up. And it's going to be a mix of sun and cloud all day with a high of 22. If I haven't introduced myself enough this morning, my name's Tara Jean. Sometimes I laugh how many times I introduce myself. Is it too much? I don't know.

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If you're listening to The Wave, you probably love to get out on the town, maybe see a concert or two or three. And Vancouver's definitely serving up a really great calendar of events this year. 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Some of them we're even presenting at wave983.fm. But one we're really going to be all over tomorrow, and you may want your chance at free tickets to this, we can provide. It's Tyla. So she's from South Africa, but on November the 15th, she's going to be here in Vancouver at Thunderbird Sports Center. You can get on the standby list at wave983.fm. Click on contest to get that done. And then sit back, relax, and maybe we'll give you a call tomorrow and put your name on our guest list. You could be seeing Tyla. Here's Chris Rea's Freeway, one of a bunch of songs we're enjoying together on the morning show. Thanks for letting me handle the soundtrack to our day. 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

Hi, this is Canadian-born saxophonist Darren Ron, introducing my brand new song, When I'm With You, right here on Wave 98.3. This song is all about being with those you love. When I was writing this, I was thinking about my amazing and beautiful wife, Priscilla, and just when we have one of those weekends where we can get away or get up to the mountains and just hang out and be with each other, no cell phones, no interruptions, just the two of us. So that was the inspiration behind When I'm With You.

You know, until we started getting used to much higher temperatures, I used to, in the olden days, say sunny and a high of 22 was a perfect day. If that's still true, that's today. Sun, cloud, high of 22, low humid. And honestly, if you're looking at the daytime highs in the sunshine well into next week, it looks like at the water anyway, 22, maybe 23 degrees. Everything except Saturday. That's the periods of rain and heavy winds, high of 20 degrees. Wow. High of 20. That's the lowest daytime high we've had in a while. Right now at 555 West Georgia, 18 degrees.

I've heard people say that too much of anything is not good for you, baby. But I don't know about that. As many times that we've loved and we've shared love and made love, it doesn't seem to me like it's enough. It's just not enough, baby.

tune there from Rob Tardick and Paul Brown, East Meets West. I'm your girl, TJ. Gotta leave you with just a real red flag for you. If you've got a flight booked on WestJet, you've probably already got yourself in the loop about this, but in case you've missed it, WestJet flight attendants, the union, have issued 72-hour strike notice, which means that first thing on Monday morning, I think they're doing 12.01 a.m. Mountain Time, double-check that, but as of then, we could potentially see flights grounded. We have WestJet on the other side responding by issuing a lockout notice. One thing that we do know about this, though, is that they have been, even up until today, they've got active and pretty intense bargaining going on. So you never know. Maybe they'll sort things out. I would say I'm a glass full kind of gal. I don't know about you. If you do have a flight on board, though, check out your passenger rights and figure out if it's better for you to cancel or change your flight with no fee. You can do that till Tuesday, or maybe wait for WestJet to cancel your flight instead.

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That's what we call the walking the dog song, Lazy Nina Monkey House Wave 98.3. Good morning. Happy Thursday. Looks like a couple of lovely sunny days on the way. Dave Koz on the way too. Next, don't forget Dave Koz radio show. This weekend's special guest is Adam Hawley. Tell me what I gotta do. Here comes Al Jarreau on the way.

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Girl Talk, Cindy Bradley, Wave 98.3. Vicki Van Dyke here with you, getting in the holiday spirit. I know it's early. Matt Dusk is next. Matt Dusk, a very Sinatra Christmas, a Wave presentation coming to the Vancouver Playhouse November 16th. 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

presence of mind. That is Gabriel Mark Hasselbeck, Wave 98.3. Well, there will be no presence at the Admiral Pub. I have been informed August is the month of summer fun for Gabe and his beautiful wife, Sylvia. So Gabriel takes the entire month off and will be back at the Addy in September. Mary, thanks for that. Much appreciated. If you want to go see somebody live, buy tickets for this guy, because he's got five big shows in October at BC Place. Here comes brand new Bruno Mars, Risk It All, on the way.

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What you see is what you get. That is Phil Papa, Wave 98.3. You get classic Guess Who Next. They are coming to the PNE next month. Right now, another classic from Steely Dan. FM, no static at all. 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

Eric Darius, Wave 98.3, Too Good to Let Go. So some good shopping still happening until August 15th in White Rock. It's called the Circular Fashion Market, a curated mix of vintage fashion, sustainable style, local creatives, all set in Miramar Village Plaza. So open air shopping, which is so much of fun. A rotating lineup of vendors and handmade goods and just really unique stuff. So something fun to do today in the sunshine or maybe this weekend. Love is Alive. Gary Wright, Wave 98.3.

Under the Stars. That is Brian Simpson on the wave. Gino Vannelli coming up. 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People gotta move. 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

Dave Dunlop. On the Wave, that is Rolling Hills. Hey there, Vicki Van Dyke with you. 1 week from tomorrow night, Shipyard's Night Market in North Vancouver. It's on tomorrow night, too, but 1 week from tomorrow night, very special, August 7th, because we will be there giving away stuff, and we'd love to meet up with you. How would you like a 2026 Wave Summer Water Bottle or a gift certificate for Provence Marineside? Live music, blues, country, roots, Antoine Calloway, Elise Boulanger, and Patsy Thomas, Patsy, will be performing and will be there. So get that on your calendar 1 week from tomorrow. All right, this is brand new, featuring her dad, Kim Waters, Kayla Waters, Bountiful, Wave 98.3.

Okay. It's all right. That's Gavin Hope on the wave, and you can get to know Gavin, one of my recent 10-question interviews, getting to know our stars. I think Gavin is still posted on the homepage, wave983.fm. I'll be around. Vicki Van Dyke with you. Welcome to Lunch. 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

Gladys Knight and the Pips Wave 98.3. Thursday lunch, Thursday night, deck chair cinema. It is happening at the Shipyards. Kate's Deck, the sports theme continues all season long. And tonight it is Speed Racer. Also, the North Shore Pride Week drag party happening tonight. And the film starts at 8:45. Oh, a lot of fun. All right, this is the Phoenix, brand new huge groove on the wave.

Cotton Club. That is Chuck Loeb featuring Jeff Lorber. Johnny Reed coming right up, but first, Soweco, only you on the wave.

Chris Bode, Dave Koz together, Love is on the way. And as it turns out, both Dave and Chris are on the way. Dave Koz radio show this weekend, special guest Adam Holly. Chris Bode, September 25th at the Chan Center at UBC, live in concert. That's the day he steps off his own ship and his own cruise, which sails in September, LA to Vancouver. So check that one out. 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

Darren Ron, Wave 98.3, Tale of Two Cities. Well, it's more like a tale of the Tri-Cities and more, because the great news is the CRTC has approved the Wave's application to launch a new FM transmitter, 98.7, and that is going to really expand our coverage across the eastern communities of Metro Vancouver. Slated to launch in spring of 27. I know it's still a ways off, but got to build a tower and do stuff. But it's going to get good, it's going to get big, and I'll be your lady in more places. Yeah. Freddie Jackson, Wave 98.3, Vancouver's coolest vibe.

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Gabriel, Mark Hasselback, Swizzle Stick, Wave 98.3. Okay, I'm about wrapping things up for Thursday, but tomorrow's Friday, big day. We've got Tyla tickets all day long. 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So get on that standby list now. Contest page, wave983.fm. Get ready for Sterling Fox. Up next, I'm Vicki Van Dyke. I'll sax you up again tomorrow. I promise. Here comes Kim Waters on the Wave.

98.3. Warren Hill on sax and a fun tune called Fallen and On the Move. That was Count Basic starting things off for a very, very nice Thursday afternoon. It's a breezy 22 degrees in the sunshine here in downtown Vancouver. I'm Sterling Fox. Nice to have you along with us. Hope your day is going well. It is indeed a lovely day, and we're heading to that long weekend, which makes things even more a little. So you got that sense of anticipation already going on. Great music coming up this hour, too, including Smokey Robinson and Charlie Puth. And right now, those endless summer nights. Ah. They are so wonderful. Richard Marx.

0: 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The BC Lions take on the Hamilton Tiger Cats August 8th at BC Place, and it'll be a great day for a family excursion. 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

Wave 98.3, the unmistakable voice of Smokey Robinson, and just to see her. It is 2:24 in the afternoon sunshine as we take a look at the weather forecast. Unchanged is probably the best way to describe it, which means there's still a probability of showers on Saturday. But aside from that one day, the next 7 days look fantastic. Today, for example, a mix of sun and cloud and 22, and we're there. Tomorrow, sunny and warmer, 24 the high. And then we get the odd day. Saturday, cooler at 19. Periods of rain is in the forecast for Saturday. But then on Sunday, we're right back to the sunshine, 21 at the beaches. And on BC Day, holiday Monday, 22 at the beaches and lots of sunshine. And looking down into next week, more sunshine inbound and temperatures warming up to the mid-20s by midweek. Right now, 22 here in downtown Vancouver at 555 West Georgia. And here's Cole Jack. 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

Wave 98.3, that is Wally Larson, a great sax player out of Winnipeg who spends a lot of time in Los Angeles. That song called Beaches, which is doubtless where Wally spends a lot of his time when down in L.A., which is most every winter. He's from Winnipeg. See ya in about, what, November? Back in May. And Beaches, of course, is a place we're going to find a lot of Vancouverites over the next few days on the B.C. Day long weekend. Low tides at midday. What, today's low tide was, what, 12:45? Full moon at night. Full heavy and super low tides in the daytime, lots of tide pools and places to build sandcastles and all of those beachy adventures. Perhaps a touch on the cool side for swimming, but great for clam digging and castle building. Yes, the beaches are going to be busy over the next few days. It is, here's a song we promised you at the beginning of the hour. This is Charlie Puth along with Hikaru Udata. This is Charlie's new one. This is called Home on the Wave.

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Wave 98.3 with Jack Soul and Got to Have It. And Marina Del Rey, that was a big old hit song for Mark Jordan back in the early 70s. Starting off another hour of great music on a lovely Thursday afternoon. 22 degrees here in the sunshine in downtown Vancouver. I'm Sterling Fox. Still ahead this hour, going to hear from Tyla. And, of course, giving away tickets to her show tomorrow on Free Ticket Friday. And also Whitney Houston on the menu this hour, as is Boz Scaggs. Here's Heart of Mine on the Wave.

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2: If you answered yes to any of these questions, you are not alone.
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Wave 98.3, that is Tyla, as promised, and Water, her big hit from last year. And Tyla is bringing her show, the A-Pop World Tour, to Vancouver this fall on November 15th out of the Doug Mitchell Thunderbird Sports Center at UBC. And yes, tomorrow is another free ticket Friday. And if you would like to take a guest out to UBC to see Tyla's show, it will be well worth your time. And of course, that song, Water, is definitely going to be one of the highlights of the evening. Wave98.3.fm is the place to visit between now and tomorrow morning. 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And as it's a free ticket Friday with tickets to see Tyla on November 15th at UBC. 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All the details and the obligatory entry form pop up. It'll take you seconds to get in the game and let us know that you would like to be our guest on November 15th. That's all day tomorrow. Free ticket Friday here on Wave 98.3. Right now it's Larry Carlton's version of the great old Doobie Brothers song. Here's Minute by Minute.

Shortwave 98.3. Great work on trumpet from Cindy Bradley and a tune called Promise. Also in there, we had Pieces of a Dream with Sway On. And yes, Minute by Minute, Larry Carlton's version of the great old Doobie Brothers hit. It is 3:31 in the afternoon sunshine as we take a look at the weather forecast for the long weekend, which is now just around the corner. Saturday is still, they'll revise the forecast within the next half hour. I'm not expecting any major changes, but we'll see when the 4 o'clocker rolls around. But so far, everything is great. Lots of sunshine and warm temperatures, low 20s at the beaches, obviously much warmer inland, with the exception of Saturday, which will be a little cooler with a high of 19, and periods of rain are expected. That's the only damper, literally, on the long weekend. And, of course, there will be plans for Saturday that may have to fall back on Plan B. And Vancouver people know you have, if you got a weekend activity, you got to have a Plan B. What are we going to do if it rains? Well, Saturday looks like a Plan B kind of day. The rest of the long weekend looks wonderful. And, of course, a full moon is just going to add a splendid touch to it all and all of those outdoor activities planned, including the big fireworks show Friday night, tomorrow night, over English Bay. We're not having the Honda Celebration of Light this year. It was canceled due to lack of sponsorship participation, but the city said, well, we got to have something, and so that something is one night, tomorrow night, the usual stuff starting at 10 o'clock. There won't be an air show or a drone show in advance, but there will be music, and it'll be on an FM station and the whole bit, and yes, just a few folks expected. Typical crowd for a July fireworks show at English Bay, about 250,000. And given that there's only one this year, well, it could be a little more than 250,000. Our advice would be to get there early, stake out a spot, and hang on to it. Here's Craig Runke. Give me the nighttime. 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

Wave 98.3 with Alistair Bradley and If Ever I Cried. And also in there, Lizzo and a fun song called About Damn Time. It's 3:49 on a 22-degree Thursday afternoon. This song is very romantic, this next one. It's by Ephraim Lewis, and the title is even hopelessly romantic. Check this one out. This is Drowning in Your Eyes on the Wave.

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1: Good afternoon, it's 4 o'clock, and here's what's making waves. The conflict between WestJet and the union representing its flight attendants has escalated after QP issued a 72-hour strike notice. WestJet responded to the union strike notice by issuing a 72-hour lockout notice. The union representing 4,400 cabin crew at WestJet says the two sides remain far apart on key issues and canceled a news conference this morning to focus on hammering out a deal. Unless a tentative agreement is reached, some flights could start to be grounded tomorrow and job action could begin on Sunday. Around 50 of 130 wildfires burning here in BC are out of control, with more heat coming too. The weather in the central interior is expected to return to hot and dry conditions through the August-long weekend. Officials with the village of Clinton have said they would be calling residents who lost buildings on their properties from the Pear Lake wildfire, and that has grown to about 670 square kilometers. And one in six 2025 Liberal voters now say they would support the NDP. That's according to a new online poll from the Angus Reid People that found half those voters citing climate change as the issue that concerns them most. Worry about climate change was particularly acute among those under the age of 45. It found 21% of respondents nationally say climate change is a top concern. That's an increase from the 14% recorded just a few months ago. In sports, the Blue Jays are off today. They're heading back to Toronto to have a weekend series with the St. Louis Cardinals at the Rogers Center, which obviously begins tomorrow. Seattle continues their series down in Los Angeles against the Dodgers. And the Vancouver Canadiens home to Spokane. Once again, a lovely night for a ball game. The first pitch goes out at Nat Bailey Stadium at 7 o'clock. Vancouver Whitecaps fans getting good and ready for the return of their team after a long, long stretch without seeing them here at BC Place, of course, with all the FIFA foofra going on. Whitecaps are finally back home Saturday afternoon, 4:30 kickoff against arch rivals LAFC. Yes, the upper bowl will be open, and the Caps are hoping lots of fans will be there to fill some of those seats. And in fact, it should be a pretty lively, pretty rowdy Whitecaps crowd at the Dome on Saturday afternoon. BC Lions are on the road again this week. In fact, they play Winnipeg tonight at 5:30 on TV. Wave weather, partly cloudy tonight, a low of 14, mainly sunny again tomorrow with a high of 24. Saturday, the forecast has just been revised and not changed at all. It's still looking for periods of rain and a cooler high of 19. But then we're right back to the sunshine on Sunday and holiday Monday with highs both days in the low 20s. It is now sunny and, well, mostly sunny and 23 in downtown Vancouver.

Clueless Buzz. With a very cool song from Huge Groove and Friends on sax. That one called Summer Stroll, and just a perfect day for it, too. 23 degrees in downtown Vancouver. So very hard to go. Tower of Power starting off another hour of music on this Thursday afternoon. Still ahead, we're going to hear from John Mayer and Bruno Mars. And right now, okay, we're a couple of days early on this one, but it's a great song anyway. Here's Alistair Elliott with Sunday Morning on the Wave.

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Wave 98.3, Brian Hughes on guitar and a really cool tune called Along the Way and Waiting on the World to Change. Some John Mayer music in there for your Thursday as well. It's 4:27 and a couple of traffic issues to take note of for the Thursday commute. There's a stall coming out of Richmond on Highway 99 up into the city on the just before the Oak Street Bridge. So coming up into the city out of Richmond, you're basically down to one lane until the crews get this issue sorted out. Also, another problem coming into the city this time on Highway 1. Before Gallardi, westbound, of course, and that's in Burnaby, and there are crews on the scene dealing with that. In North Van, there's a problem at Keith Road and St. George's, an accident there that crews will be attending to soon. Travels, yes, Highway 1 still blocked up around Spuzzum, so Highway 5, the Coke, is your basically straightest way through to the interior, but up in the interior, and it's summertime, lots of people traveling and getting ready to pack the car and head out this weekend, for example. Well, upcountry, Highway 99 between Cache Creek and 100 Mile House is also closed, obviously because of fires. There are detours that you can take, but just be ready for those detours and some pretty smoky driving conditions. We'll keep an eye on traffic through the rest of the Thursday afternoon, and we'll keep you as informed as possible and also as entertained as possible with songs like this from Saved by Violet. This is called One on One.

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Wave 98.3 Incognito in Mesa, and lost until I want to be found. Tricky stuff. It is 437, 23 degrees of sunshine, another nice day on the way tomorrow, a little dampness on Saturday, and then back to the good stuff for Sunday and holiday Monday as well. Here's Adam Holly. This is Unstoppable.

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Wave 98.3, that is Rob Tardick on guitar with a lot of friends in studio helping to make Walk It Like You Talk It. And Rob is very much that guy. He is definitely, he walks the talk. And he's very romantic, very, very positive, very energetic guy, great entertainer. I just can't let go. David Pack and Michael McDonald in there as well for your Thursday afternoon. And, as promised, here's Lady Gaga and Bruno Mars. Big, big hit song from last year. And Die With a Smile on the Wave.

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1: Good afternoon, it's 5 o'clock, and here's what's making waves. Air travelers planning to fly WestJet may be concerned about the possibility of disruptions due to a potential strike. A work stoppage looms for 4,400 flight attendants at Canada's second largest air carrier after their union issued a 72-hour strike notice. Following that, the airline issued a lockout notice. WestJet says it will communicate with ticket holders in advance of changes or cancellations to their flights. Ahead of the potential strike, the airline has been allowing passengers traveling between today and August 4th to make a one-time change or cancellation with no fees. Prime Minister Carney is backing a proposal to expand a major port facility here in Metro Vancouver, saying its existing capacity won't be enough to meet Ottawa's goals for growth.